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you've had your morning lie-in and you're preparing for Rodders on the Radio. But what do you do in that in-between time? That's Fridays between 9 and 11. You could join me, Carl Humphreys, for my Friday show. We start with Three of a Kind. Three songs, one connection. There's a track attack for you to guess, clue by clue. And we always end with five songs to take us to 11 o'clock. All usually selected by you on a subject of my choice. That's cunningly called the 5 to 11. It's interspersed with the best hand-picked sunshine music, and your input is invaluable too. On your smart speaker or online,

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darling, saying, Aretha, come by when you can. I've got something that I want to say. And when I got there, she said, you know, rather than go through a long, drawn-out thing, I think the melody on the box will help me explain.

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Join me, Al Lindsay, this Friday from 6 till 8 for 2 hours of Soulvation. An eclectic mix of old and new soul. I'll bring the box of records, you bring your dancing feet. Together we'll kick off your sunshine weekend.

Yes, it certainly is. Just popping in to remind you about the Revival Show. 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And those great pirate radio memories too. So join me here on Sunshine Radio, Saturday afternoons, between 1 o'clock and 3.

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0: This is Rodney Collins. What's the soundtrack of your life? 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
1: Musical superstar.

Everybody in the place, put those hands in the air. 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Then trash if you are on your set. Getting biz, come on.

0: She's causing a bit of a commotion here on a Friday morning. I get us on the way with entrance and Rod Stewart said, hey, do you think I'm sexy? Good morning, welcome along to the Feel Good Friday Breakfast Show. Sandy Rutherford here for the next couple of hours with some talk tunes and some banter. Lovely day here, average I would probably say in the southwest coast of Scotland. The sun's not out. It's a wee bit overcast looking. Temperature here today is 14 Celsius. But what's the weather like where you are today? Let's see it out for you.
1: Most places dry with some sunny spells. Cloudy skies for northern Scotland, though, with some outbreaks of rain throughout the day. Light winds, but feeling warm this afternoon with a high of 25 degrees Celsius.
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fancy cake by the ocean. It gets soggy. 13 minutes past 7. Good morning. Bonjour. It's Bienvenue dans la mission. Matinal Feel Good Friday. Did I tell you? Listen, did I tell you? I can't speak French.

0: Yes, it certainly is. Just popping in to remind you about the Revival Show. 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So join me here on Sunshine Radio, Saturday afternoons between 1 o'clock and 3.
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is a new beginning. And to think that was the very first record I ever played on Sunshine Radio when we started off back then. So it was memories right there. Good morning, welcome to the show. Here's

0: Summer Overdrive. From the album You Ain't Seen Nothing Yet, the collection, which is a brilliant album. I had that playing Andy Carr the other day there, hence the reason why I've given it a wee blast today. Loving it. Stand by, got some more great music on the way with David Bowie. He plays next. Commercial time.
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You've had your morning lie-in and you're preparing for Rodders on the Radio. But what do you do in that in-between time? That's Fridays between 9 and 11. You could join me, Carl Humphreys, for my Friday show. We start with Three of a Kind. Three songs, one connection. There's a track attack for you to guess clue by clue. And we always end with five songs to take us to 11 o'clock. All usually selected by you on a subject of my choice. That's cunningly called the 5 to 11. It's interspersed with the best hand-picked sunshine music, and your input is invaluable too. On your smart speaker or online, join me on Sunshine this Friday between 9 and 11. What could go wrong?

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1: Get out. Hi, I'm Arnold. And when I was a kid,

It's the brand new single from Pixie Lodge. It's called Dance Like No One's Watching. That's the kind of thing I do. I just let myself go, mate. Or so I do, and just pray there's nobody watching. Unless you happen to be watching on the webcam on MixCloud Live. Oh, babe, did I tell you that? You can watch the show live from my studio, so you can actually see what's going on.

0: Dizzle Kicks, Mama Do the Hum, here on Sunshine. Good morning, welcome along. If you've just come on board, Sandy Rutherford here with a Feel Good Friday breakfast show. You'll find me here every Friday from 7 a.m. And you'll also catch me during the week as well, doing a Drive Time show Wednesday and Thursdays from 5 o'clock. It's the kind of new look to that slot at the moment, because Trevor, he's now doing a breakfast show. So Nigel Byard is here Monday and Tuesday, and I'm here Wednesday and Thursday, where we're live on the Drive. Where I am just now, it's a wee bit dull looking outside. Don't think we're going to get any rain up here in the southwest coast of Scotland. Temperature wise, oh, you're looking at about 15 Celsius where I am. But to tell us about the weather where you are, here's Big Frank to tell us about the weather. What's the weather like, Frank?
1: Most places dry with some sunny spells. Cloudy skies for northern Scotland, though, with some outbreaks of rain throughout the day. Light winds, but feeling warm this afternoon with a high of 25 degrees Celsius.
0: Thank you very much.
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to wake you up on a Friday morning here on Sunshine. Brian Adams and Can't Stop This Thing We Started. Just come on board, welcome along. It's Andy Rutherford here, live and direct into your earloggies for this average Friday morning, you know.

0: some more great music on the way with an 80s club classic from Vogue. But this is James Ross.
1: This is James Ross, and this week on the Greatest Hits of Music. Yes, we'll have Paul McCartney, Jelly Bean, Matt Monro, Donna Summer, Jesus Jones, plus there's Oasis, Desmond Dekker, Dave D, Dozy, Beaky, Mick and Titch, Lionel Richie, The Human League, Tina Turner, and our mystery TV theme tune is this one. We're going back to the mid-70s for a sci-fi show. But what is it? We will reveal all this Saturday morning from 9 o'clock right here on Sunshine Radio.
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0: back in the early 80s was a huge, huge dance floor filler from Vogue from 1981 and is called Dancing the Night Away here on Sunshine Radio for your Friday morning. A big thanks to you for checking us out. Carol Humphries will be here at 9 o'clock today. Stand by for... Oh, oh.
1: Hello, it's me on the mobile. When are you going to be home?
0: I'll be home in about 35 minutes.
1: Well, how

morning. Big thanks to you for checking us out here on Friday, the 7th of August. Can't believe it's August already this year. It's absolutely flew in. And for all we had some great weather.

0: Showbiz News. So here's Gary Moldy to talk about the latest in showbiz. What's happening, Gary? Hello, Gary, you there, Gary?
1: A new radical and provocative immersive show will see audience members plead humanity's case to an artificial intelligence judge. God versus the People will see three members of the live audience stand as witnesses and advocate to their judge as it investigates whether humans deserve to stay on the planet and get another chance. The production will also see three AI witness characters testify against humanity, influencing the final judgment live, with each show different from the other. Former reality star Stephen Bear was yesterday jailed for 16 months. He was sentenced for breaching a restraining order by posting about his ex-girlfriend on social media. The former partner in question, Georgia Harrison, has praised Essex Police for their work on the case. And Barbara Streisand has announced she has written a children's book to engage and stimulate young minds. The 84-year-old actress and singer released her autobiography, My Name is Barbara, in 2023, and she's set to release the children's book, And By the Way, next year.
0: I can just imagine myself if I was a judge on a talent competition, you know. I see it as I mean, if you were to come on stage and you were absolutely rubbish, I'd be like, you know, what the f was that? I, listen, just forget it, beat it. On you go, don't come back.
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Rian Downey, favourite kind of idiot. Remember, Paul, he used to be in the band The House Martins, and also that other one as well. That one. God, it's in the tip of my tongue. Beautiful sound. That's what it is. Beautiful sound. I had to think of that record, Don't Marry Her. So I did. Friday morning, welcome along to the Breaky Show. It's Andy here, so on

0: Masters, Bezaboo, Hey DJ, I can't dance to that music you're playing. Really?
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0: the 8th of August 1971. Let your yeah be yeah. And you know me, no. The quite unique vocals of Buffy Summery and Soldier Blue, Soldier Blue. That's the power of a 208 power play. George Harrison entering the 208 sound survey with Bangladesh. Sanitate here with the 208 Top 20. Sundays at 5.
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2: 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An eclectic mix of old and new soul. I'll bring the box of records, you bring your dancing feet. Together we'll kick off your sunshine weekend.

Sunshine Radio. He's in the hut. He's in the hut. He's getting ready. In about 12 minutes' time, he'll be live on the radio. 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
2: Stand by. Coming up at 9 o'clock today, Carol Humphreys will be here with his usual tunes and banter. But do you remember the days of the film Beverly Hills Cop? I loved this track when it was getting played on it.

1984. It's one of the tracks that you just never hear on the radio anymore from Nightgirl. Patti LaBelle is called Stir It Up. I think she used to do that track on my own. Yeah, it was. That was a huge hit.

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3: 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I can tell you. At 11 o'clock today, Rodney Collins is on the radio. Freddie Cannon will be here from 12 o'clock today with the Nashville Show. Got the best music every time, 2 o'clock today, if you're a fan of the soft rock stuff. 4 o'clock today is where we'll find Jeff Dorsett with the soft rock show. If you like a soul music like I do, Al Lindsay will be here at 6 o'clock tonight. Peter Tonos here with the weekend warm-up at 8 o'clock. And 10 o'clock is where we'll find...

0: Well, I'm going to continue your Feel Good Friday. Thanks a lot to Andy Rutherford for another 2 hours of terrific tunes. And as you heard, he'll be back with you on Wednesday with the Drive Time here at Sunshine. I must admit, I'm still dancing along to the Betty Boo. I can't dance to the music. Yeah, she sings it so much better than me. Well, what have I got for you today? I've got three of a kind. You know, obvious. I have got a track attack, which I think you're going to get on clue number three today. Yeah? Clue number three, all you have to do is prove me wrong, and I've not yet thought of a subject for today's 5 to 11. So if you can think of a subject, you know how to get a hold of me, or you can maybe send me an email, carl@sunshine-radio.co.uk, or why not send me a WhatsApp? 07979244180. That's 07979244180. But without getting further ado on this quite pleasant Friday morning, I've got to say, yesterday, it was a little bit overcast, a little bit dull. It's lovely here over the Shed of Dread in Rorton at the moment. The sun is shining and we're bringing sunshine to your radio. But let's have three of a kind.
1: Three of a kind.
2: Not one, not two. Three songs back to back. Sunshine.

0: Three of a kind, three tracks, one cunning connection.
1: No one would have believed in the last years of the 19th century that human affairs were being watched from the timeless worlds of space. No one could have dreamed we were being scrutinized as someone with a microscope studies creatures that swarm and multiply in a drop of water. Few men even considered the possibility of life on other planets. And yet, across the gulf of space, minds immeasurably superior to ours regarded this Earth with envious eyes. And slowly and surely, they drew their plans against us.

midnight on the 12th of August, a huge mass of luminous gas erupted from Mars and sped towards Earth. Across 200 million miles of void, invisibly hurtling towards us, came the first of the missiles that were to bring so much calamity to Earth. As I watched, there was another jet of gas. It was another missile, starting on its way.

flare spurting out from Mars. Bright green, drawing a green mist behind it. A beautiful, but somehow disturbing sight. Ogilvy, the astronomer, assured me we were in no danger. He was convinced there could be no living thing on that remote.

came the night the first missile approached Earth. It was thought to be an ordinary falling star, but next day there was a huge crater in the middle of the common, and Ogilvy came to examine what lay there. A cylinder, 30 yards across, glowing hot, and with faint sounds of movement coming from within. Suddenly the top began moving, rotating, unscrewing, and Ogilvy feared there was a man inside trying to escape. He rushed to the cylinder, but the intense heat stopped him before he could burn himself on the metal.

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1: Three of a kind, three tracks, one cunning connection. 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

0: there's something strangely compulsive about listening to the Allman Brothers. 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
2: 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My great mate Simon Tate, not to be missed on Tuesdays, right here on Sunshine. Are you enjoying your new breakfast show in the mornings? Yeah, Trev's here for breakfast. Mondays to Thursdays from 7 till 9. Definitely not one to be missed. We are playing three of a kind. We do have two absolutely spot on 110% correct answers. However, Cutie Pie Claire says, is it songs that have been banned? Oh, no, no. It most definitely wasn't songs that have been banned. However, if you do like songs that are banned, we do have a special for you right here on Sunshine coming later this month. It's called Forbidden Spins. It's presented by me, and do you know, I can't wait to bring it to you. And Kathy says, is the connection blue? No, the connection, Kathy, is not blue. I'm going to give you one more slight clue.

0: join in. 2, 3, Grandad, Grandad, we love you. You weren't sick. You, was I the only one who was singing then? That is your additional clue. I'm going to give you 3 minutes and 29 seconds to see whether you can join the two who have got it correct this morning.
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2: Musical superstars from the

Absolutely peerless. The beautiful voice there of Olivia Newton-John. Well, Silver Chrysler and Helene both say, is it? Oh, is it colours? No. I've got to say that Mawkers was in first this morning. As soon as he heard the beginning of the second track, he got it into me. And then he was very closely followed by, as soon as he heard the beginning of the third track, Beckers. Yeah, Nick Becks also got it right. So stand up and take a bow if you knew today's Cunning Connection was Herbie Flowers. What do you mean, Herbie who? Herbie Flowers, a very, very, very, very famous bass player. He played on, he was in Blue Mink. He played on Walk on the Wild Side, as well as a load of David Bowie songs and things like that as well. And he was also the bass player in the original, both recording and touring band for the War of the Worlds show. And I've seen him many, many times. He was today's Cunning Connection, and much to the disgust of Helene Wills, he also played on and also wrote the song Grandad. There will be another three of a kind same time next week as we kick off the show here on Sunshine.

You are all one of my kind. Good morning, it's sunshine on a Friday. Yes, it is the first Friday. I was going to say the second. No, it's actually the first Friday in August. How did we get to August already? Morning, Bickers. Typically for the school holidays, Bickers is on the phones. She's womminging the phones in work today, so is listening between calls. Tony Hill's here for the first hour. He's only to listen for the first hour as he is running model railways today for a visiting public. Ah, well done. Bickers is in the house. Storm and Norman is in the house. Andrea's making passes at those with and without glasses in sunny Cosford. Special K is here. And Toddy is listening from the Hindmarsh Peugeot Garage in Grantham. Car service ahoy. Trevor says, it's a lovely, cool, sunny day this morning. Sounds like next week is going to be very warm again. Yes, it is. Silver Chrysler's in the house. Paul Jenks is in the house. Dangerous Deb says, morning, Carl. Listening at work. I've shut myself in the room to go through some, inverted commas, work equipment so you can help me relieve the boredom. That's one thing I'm good at. Helen E. Wills is here. The Titian Temptress Kynwen is in the house. Kathy says, good morning, Carl. I'm here checking my favourite show of the week. Yes, absolutely. It's wonderful the BBC seem to realise how great House of Games is. They're showing it twice a day now. That'll do for me. How are you? How are you and the family? Yeah, we're all good. I did post something on my Facebook page earlier this week because there was a little bit of an accident back in January, which means Kerry and the kids and Nelly the Wonder Dog are out of the house. But hopefully things are moving in the right direction. And after an 8-month absence from the house, they're hopefully getting back in there. Debbie tells me she has a coffee and a Freddo for substance. Oh, I do love a Freddo. Morkers is in the house. Well, that's Carl doing his laundry. A full fry, gone for the big shop. And number two, while doing the crossword. Yes, it was a long record. It was a long record. Nick says, prepare the landing mat. Good morning, most excellent amigos. SSDJ in the house. Yes, nicey nicey Nick from Thursday nights is here this morning. And also, can I say hello, good morning to Dor? But we better get in to this.

0: where we have clue number
1: 1.
0: And I don't think anybody's going to get that from clue number 1 this morning. It's the bass. It is. It's the bass. Yeah. Can you guess what it is?

So that was your third and final listen to the bass this morning. Did that give you any ideas, any clues whatsoever what that could possibly be? If so, you know what you need to do. You need to do this. Oh, 07979244180. That's 07979244180. Or why not send an email? It's carl@sunshine-radio.co.uk.

am absolutely amazed that some people are just working out this week that if you speed Rick Astley up by 15.75%, you actually get Kylie Minogue. Yeah, it's true. It's true. You should try. Get her any Rick Astley LP. Put it on at 33. You got Rick Astley. Change the speed to 45 and there you go. Kylie Minogue straight away. Oh, good morning. It's sunshine. How are we on this fine, bright, sunny day? Have we got any correct answers in yet? Let me have a look. Well. Silver Chrysler says, is it Carly Simon and You're So Vain? No, it is not. Special K on his first guess said, is it Artist Right, Track Wrong? Stormy Norman says, is it again, right artist, wrong song. Titian Temptress Kywin says, is it Just What I Needed by The Cars? It's not that one. So, getting the answer correct so far this morning, first one through was Morkers. Second one through on his second guess was Special K. No, sorry. I'm wrong. First one through was Dangerous Deb. Dangerous Deb got it at 9.35, closely followed at 9.36 by Morkers. And then on his second guess, also at 9.36, was Special K. You all have it 110% correct.

0: Bearing in mind, Dangerous Debs, Morkers and Special K have all got it right so far this morning. Maybe I should have put the drums as clue number one this morning, but has that given it away for you? If it has, you know what to do.
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0: Emma Chrysler sticking with the Simons. First of all, she said, was it Carly Simon? And you're so vain. No, it wasn't. Now she's saying, is it Paul Simon? And 50 ways to leave your lover. Nope.
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0: And no, it's not the animals got to get out of this place either. No. Do you know that in 1989, if you were 15 years old, when this was released, right now you'd be 52. And incidentally, I was and I am.

Diana Ross got very cross when some bloke, what a clown, wanted her upside down. Thank you, nicey nicey Nick Nick. And also, he says he's going out for a pizza this evening. He's going to ask whether they do the Diana Ross, you know, the thin, crusty supreme.

0: Okay, starting with the recap, here is clue number...
1: 1. Two.

0: So you've had clue number one, clue number two, and clue number three. But are you ready for the penultimate clue? It's clue number
1: four.
0: A bit of synth. Is the synth giving you vibes if you haven't got it already? Already this morning, Dangerous Debs was first, Morkers was second, Special K was third, Norman, no, it's not that one either. But it is definitely a song by the artist that you have mentioned.
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0: It's time for the 5 to 11. 5, 4, 3, 2, 1.
1: Haven't thought of a subject for this morning's 5 to 11, so off the top of my head, apropos of absolutely nothing, I'm going to go for, today's 5 to 11 is artists who have changed their names. Artists who have changed their names do not go by their real names. That, my friends, is today's 5 to 11. Some.

0: TikTok music's bad. Try to get some street try.
1: Where we have clue number
2: 5.

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Beckers, yeah, Nick Beck has got it correct. Keefy boy, yes, Keith. Keith never followed far behind by Amorous. Angie. Yes, Keith, you've got it correct as well. And Kathy, you have also got it right this morning.

0: If you think you have got today's track attack, you know what to do.
1: Track attack music's bad. Try to get some mystery track.
2: This is James Ross, and this week on the Greatest Hits of Music. Yes, we'll have Paul McCartney, Jelly Bean, Matt Monro, Donna Summer, Jesus Jones, plus there's Oasis, Desmond Dekker, Dave D, Dozy, Biggie, Mick and Titch, Lionel Richie, The Human League, Tina Turner, and our mystery TV theme tune is this one. We're going back to the mid-70s for a sci-fi show. But what is it?

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4. 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

So, getting it right this morning. First of all, on the WhatsApp was Dangerous Deb, followed by Morkers, followed by Special K, followed by Silver Chrysler, followed by Bickers, and followed by Harvey Moon. Yeah, Trev, well done on that one. On the emails, we had Simsy, Bexy, Keefe, and Kathy. They all got it right this morning. You were looking for Cliff Richard and Carrie.

0: Well done, everyone, on getting that right today. Of course, Carrie and Cliff Richard was today's Track Attack song. And if you love Track Attack, we'll have more Track Attack for you. Same time next week, starting at about 9:30, right here on Sunshine Radio.
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0: 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I'm back here on Sunshine Radio with Kenny's Coast to Coast, with you Monday through Thursday between 11 o'clock and 1 in the afternoon. 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
2: 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Five.

Well, thank you all once again for absolutely amazing, fantastic 5 to 11. You heard David Bowie, who was David, or Davy Jones, and the brilliant laughing gnome. Farouk Bulsara, who became Freddie Mercury and Love Kills. Cilla White, who used to be Priscilla Black and You're My World. You heard Reginald Wright, who later became Elton John and a part-time love. And finally, you heard Mary Isabel Catherine Bernadette O'Brien, better known to you and I as Dusty Springfield, and I Only Wanna Be With You, which is exactly what I want to do. Same time next week, I'll be here only with you on Sunshine between 9 and 11. Well, Rodders is on your radio next. He's got an hour of requests in your musical memories, including a twin spin from Manfred Mann. There's Neil Sedaka, the Four Tops. There's yodeling Frank Ifield, and also, don't forget, the Mars Bar-loving Marianne Faithfull. She's along as well. And if you have a request for Rodders for a future week, why not mail rodney.collins@gmail.com.

Well, following Rodders, there's Freddie with the Nashville Show. We've got 2 hours of the best music between 2 and 4. Soft Rock between 4 and 6 with Jeff Dorsett. Al Lindsay's Your Salvation between 6 and 8. Peter Ton is your weekend warm-up between 8 and 10. And Paul Ankara is your groove connection tonight, taking you through to Saturday morning. But from me, Carl Humphries, whatever you're doing this weekend, whatever you're doing with the rest of the day, remember, keep it sunshine. Ta-ra!

Welcome to Rodney on the Radio. Now, what we're doing today is mostly twin spins. And in keeping with what I try to do on my programmes, I'm going to be giving you one hit and then one track that you may not know by the artist or the band. I want to thank everyone for being in touch. It's really good when you ask for loads and loads of tracks. And we're going to do what? I don't know. We're going to try for 10 or 11 different twin spins in this hour, plus a new music track as well. I want to start off with David, who lives in Lincoln, and he's asked for a twin spin by Frank Ifield, and that kicks us off.

first up, a 1963 hit by Frank Iveland, one of a trio of number ones, actually. Started off by I Remember You. The Wayward Wind, 1963, and then from 1961, actually a record I went out and bought when I was 12 years old. Your Time Will Come. The next twin spin is for Jill. Thank you for being in touch for the Four Tops, and this is a good one.

Twin Spin from the Four Tops, and I want to say hello to Kerry as well. And I Can't Help Myself was a big hit in 65, and then what about 15-16 years later, 1981, when they were recording for Casablanca Records, and Something to Remember Me By. The next Twin Spin is the Easy Beats, a band that I rated a lot. They had a couple of hits, of course, around 1968. And we're saying hello to Colin and his wife, who are in Salisbury. And actually, although Friday On My Mind was a bigger hit than this, I thought this was a better record. Hello, how are you?

You're with Rodney on the radio. Twin Spin from the Easy Beats, The Music Goes Round My Head, an album track from the end of the 60s, and then before that, one of their hits, Hello, How Are You? Now, when we said we were going to do an hour, almost an hour of Twin Spins, then the most requested artist, well, predictably, actually, for my programmes, was Neil Sedaka. So here we go. Tony, thank you for asking for Neil Sedaka. Frank as well in Carlisle. Joe, who lives, well, I don't know where, but certainly lives in France, and we'll go nowhere.

Neil Sedaka, Twin Spin on Rodney on the Radio, and Going Nowhere from the 70s, and then a track from a great album which was called Solitaire. And of course Solitaire was a hit for Andy Williams, wasn't it, in 1972, and a song called The Better Days Are Coming. Next Twin Spin is Mamas and Papas, and as you know, we tend to go for one hit, one non-hit, and on this one we want to say hello to Brian in London.

Twin Spin by the Mamas and the Papas. Shooting Star was the first track. When they reunited a couple of years after they split up, actually, and did an album together called People Like Us. And then, of course, Monday Monday, which was one of the biggest hit singles. We move now to Jill. Thank you for being in touch. And she lives in Swansea. And she's asked for Manfred Mann. So one hit, one non-hit. We're going to start with a revival by them of Mighty Quinn. Now, it was a hit originally with Mike Darbo on vocals in 1968. But 10 years later, they revisited as a 10th anniversary. That will be followed by one of their hits.

Manfred Mann, Twin Spin, Come Tomorrow, of course, big hit in the 60s with Paul Jones on vocals. And before that, the re-recording of The Mighty Quinn, which was done in 1978, 10 years after the original with Mike Darbo on vocals and Manfred Mann. Okay, the next Twin Spin is Kenny Lynch, and we're doing this one for Trevor. Thanks for being in touch to the programme. Now, Kenny Lynch was a songwriter, he was a comedian, and he was a record producer as well, and produced a number of hits for a number of people. But we'll go, first of all, up on the roof with him.

Kenny Lynch and the Twin Spin. First of all, of course, Up on the Roof, and then I'll Stay By You, a song contest entry in 1965. New music next.

at a band called Dingo Jingo and Infinity and Beyond, featuring a guy called Neil Cousin, who made a marvellous record about the lock keeper's daughter, oh, I don't know, 5-6 years ago. Just wonderful. New music for you. We have one last twin spin to get in, and this is really, really important because it's Julie's birthday this particular week, and it comes with love from Terry, and it's a twin spin by Marianne Faithfull. Now, the second of the two is Dreaming My Dreams, which is a recording that she made for NEMS, the Brian Epstein's company, in 1975. It's not often on the radio. That comes up second. First is Come and Stay With Me from 1965. My name's Rodney Collins. This has been Rodney on the Radio, and I'll see you next week.

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0: From Nashville, Tennessee, yeah. Music City, USA, yeah. It's the Freddy Cannon Show.
2: 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Come on, y'all. 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

0: right, let's move on, y'all. From Santana, David Lee Hooker, and Etta James, here comes Blues Boogie Jam.
1: Let's do the boogie.
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That's the great Dave Forward and the Cathodes. And let's move on to Modern Talking and Brother Louie.

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I love this track. So up next is Tedeschi Trucks Band and Leon Russell with The Letter.

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1: Woo!
0: Now I'm gonna take you to Marsha Ball.

0: Marsha?
1: That's Marsha Ball from Texas. She's a boogie lady. All right, and we're moving on to Mr. Joe Bonamassa, and you don't own me.

That's Shawn Menendez and Camila Cabello with Señorita. And we're going to move on to Mr. Luke Bryan and George Birch with Ride, Ride, Ride.

The show's almost over, and I thank you for listening in for the past 2 hours. And remember, this show is copyrighted by Creative and Dreams Music Network, LLC. Until next week, I say bye-bye and ciao-ciao. And here is Russell Dickerson with Happened to Me.

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Here we are in 2026. How would you like to travel back in time to the good old days? Well, now you can with me, Tony King, in the Time Tunnel. Each week we journey back to four different years, from the 50s to the noughties, and enjoy some familiar songs and forgotten gems from times gone by. 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

very good day to you. Welcome along. It is the Soft Rock Show. 2 hours coming at you with Jeff in the air chair. Right, and we open with a couple of birthdays, as we always do. From Earth, Wind & Fire, John Graham is 75, so we played just September. And then a wonderful song, Week, by Skunk Anansie, because Skin, the lead voice, is 59. Also celebrating a birthday, John Hetfield, 63, from the wonderful Metallica. So happy birthday to John, and John, and James, and Skin. Right, this is what we've got lined up here. We've got an interview, back on the road again, Claire Grogan with Altered Images, so the interview's coming. Classic albums, we will try and get these in. Oasis, Keen, Queen, and Iron Maiden, if we get them all in. On Soft Rock Track Classics, we're going to give you Wilson Phillips and Bryan Adams and Topal and Squeeze. And in the Rock Almanac, this is where we give you On This Week in Music History. So you're going to hear stories involving Def Leppard, Dexys Midnight Runners, Stevie Nicks, Garth Brooks and Pink Floyd. Right, now I mentioned about a soft rock. Yeah, let's go with this one to start us all off. The guy with the latex trousers, sometimes leopard skin, he is David Coverdale. Poser extraordinaire, but frump guy with Whitesnake.

Here I go again. They remixed that in 1987, right? If you want to get in touch with the Soft Rock Show, it is so easy. All you've got to do is drop us an email to chunkyjeff@gmail.com. 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Or you can get me on WhatsApp 077-844-89469. Right, let's keep that going here. Here's the Groover from Vancouver.

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1: On Supersonic 70s, it's the classic album of the

What a brilliant way to kick off that there. Classic album time coming your way from 1976. Played you there, Tie Your Mother Down from A Day at the Races. As I said, it came out in 76. And I played that because I remember years ago going to see the best tribute band of Queen. They're called The Great Pretender. And that's the number that they open with at the great belated Mr. Kipps down in Parkstone. No longer there, but gosh, Kip and the boys used to do some great, great stuff there. Right, we're going to move it forward a couple of decades to 1995 for another wonderful album.

terrific albums there. Queen being one and Oasis being another. So two different decades. More where that came from very, very soon. Right, Soft Rock Show with Jeff.

soft rock classics. Terrific stuff. 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Right now, a little lady who made great success when she was in her teens, then got involved in acting, back on the road.

0: Again now, her name, Claire Grogan from Altered Images, and we're talking here very much about working with some great, great people. And by the time you got to your third album, how did you get involved with Mike Chapman? Because, you know, here we go, Chin and Chapman, glam rock.
1: Yeah.
0: How did those people come into your life, Claire?
1: Well, I mean, really for me, it was via Blondie. I mean, he produced Blondie and I absolutely adored those albums.
0: Yeah.
1: I think he's a genius. I really, really absolutely admired him so much, and I think we flew into Los Angeles and worked with them there. I have to add that third album, Bite album, half of it was produced by Mike Chapman and the other half was produced by Tony Visconti,
0: right.
1: Two of the most legendary producers,
0: you know?
1: And I'm not quite sure how we pulled that off, but I think I talk a lot about when we were young, we just didn't see the barriers. We couldn't see why people wouldn't want to work with us.
0: Yes.
1: You know, so, and I think that kind of enthusiasm that we had, and that slight kind of arrogance of youth to a certain extent, served us really well, because when they met us, I think they thought, yeah, these guys do have something, you know?
0: Yes, of course.
1: So, I feel really blessed in life that I've had these experiences.
0: Well, definitely. I mean, you know, he turned Blondie into some disco action as well. You know, when you think about production of Heart of Glass was terrific. Yeah. You mentioned Tony Visconti. Now, Tony's been a guest on the show here, but of course, he was really famous in the beginning for producing Mark Bolan and David Bowie. And so, you know, you had a really good guy around you there to guide you through, I think, Claire.
1: Yeah, I mean, it's extraordinary that, you know, that this opportunity that I've had in life has, you know, is literally directly took me to the people that I admired so much myself, you know, like Debbie Harry. I mean, I have to mention Heart of Glass.
0: Yeah.
1: Even when most songs that I start writing, I'll listen to Heart of Glass first.
0: Yeah.
1: And it's influenced me so many, many times. There's so much going on in that track that I love it. And I'll always go, right, Claire, it's time to listen to some Blondie before you start writing. Yeah. And so just like the fact that I then got to work with the producer and, you know, use the same microphone and work in the same studio as Debbie was incredible.
0: Yeah.
1: And similarly with Tony Visconti, I mean, I think I did have a moment of thinking maybe we weren't worthy.
0: Yeah.

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And this is a section that we have. It's called Best of British. We're going to give you five songs coming at you back to back, 60s, 70s, 80s, 90s, and the 2000s. And there's all sorts of songs going to be represented here. That was Georgie Fame and the Blue Flames, made number one in the middle of the summer, if I remember right, in 1964. Georgie had been the, or was the resident of the Flamingo Club run by Ronnie Scott in London. And he actually went out on tour with Motown, because when they came over in 64, they brought a gang of people with them. I can't remember every single one of them, but it was a whole cluster of Motown acts. And Georgie was the halftime act as well. And people didn't understand about Motown. And up and down the country at these theatres that they play, they were always at cinemas. And it was like half full. But I tell you what, a year later, it really got to them. So Georgie Fame representing the 60s. Now, coming up now is the 70s. And this group were absolutely massive. From the Northeast, the boys are Lindisfarne, led by a fella called Alan Hull, and Ray Laidlaw's in there as well. And this is one of their biggest tunes. It's called Run for Home, and it represents the 70s.

In fact, Alan Hull wrote that good song a few weeks ago. I think we played it on Best of British, Lady Eleanor, which is another one of their great tracks there, as in Meet Me on the Corner as well. Just super, super stuff for these guys. But we played Run for Home. Right, we're moving to the 80s now in Best of British. And if you want to get involved, all you got to do is drop me an email to chunkyjeff@gmail.com. It could be any one of the five decades, 60s, 70s, 80s, 90s, or 2000s. Or just pick a decade and give me a few songs that you think would go down well as Best of British. It could be the song, it could be the artist. ChunkyJeff@gmail.com. Now, in 1984, there was a combination here between the wonderful Phil Oakey out of the Human League and Giorgio Moroder for this.

0: 1984. I represented the 80s here on Best of British. We're making Phil Oakey into there together in Electric Dreams. Right now, the ball, what we're going to say is, on this particular show, if you have a one-hit wonder, make it a good one. And it couldn't get any better than this, because in 1992, this turned out to be a one-hit wonder for the terrific Tasmin Archer.
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0: representing the 90s, the wonderful Tasmin Archer from 1992. Right, let's go out with something for the 2000s. 2003 to be exact.
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turned out to be a Northern Soul track. That was a very, very big hit for the Flirtations. They came from South Carolina and Nothing But a Heartache, playing right here on the Soft Rock Show. And we love that particular song. Right, we're going to go into a bit of soul now. He only did one song on Motown, actually on the Mo West label. The great Frankie Valli had the opportunity to go to Royal Albert Hall up there in the gods there, where you get a nosebleed, you're so high up there. But it was a wonderful song. And also another Northern Soul gem coming here, representing the 70s from 72, Frankie Valli.

0: and he's still going strong. I think he's 86, 87 there. He was doing his final tour last year. Had the opportunity to see him. Wonderful guy there. Frankie Valli and the Four Seasons. Right, we're going to move it on now to the 80s. And the wonderful film Flashdance. Yes, of course, we know about the wonderful wet T-shirt competition, the dancing that went on there. But I'll tell you what, this was the song and a half there from Michael Cimbello.
1: American anthems, the biggest selling songs.

That's representing the 80s. What a song to do it there. Maniac. Michael Sembello, right, playing right here. And if you want to get in touch, it's very easy. All you've got to do, drop me an email to chunkyjeff@gmail.com. Anything over the 2 hours that we do with the soft rock. Still to come, we've got the Rock Almanac on this week in music history. But on Best of USA, we're up to the 90s. Pulled this one out of left field for Sophie B. Hawkins.

So welcome along, it is the Rock Almanac, giving you a backstage pass to relive rock's legendary artists on This Week in History. Timeless stories and anthems that continue to resonate even this day. The Rock Almanac it is, with Jeff in the deck chair. Right, we are going through the 3rd of August 1987. The great Sheffield band Def Leppard, I remember doing an interview with Joe Elliott, the lead voice, released their full studio album, Hysteria. Guess this, 20 million copies were sold to date, and we played you Armageddon it. Right, second track here, 3rd of August 1971. Paul McCartney founded his new group, Wings. Started with 1971 with Wildlife, and released during their time 8 albums in 10 years. Wings was Paul McCartney, Linda McCartney, and Denny Lane out of the Moody Blues, and during his 10-year time, Wings won 2 Grammys.

Rogers Farm, Paul McCartney and Wings. Right, we're looking at the Rock Almanac on this week in music history. 4th of August 1967, Pink Floyd released their debut album called The Piper at the Gates of Dawn. Recorded at Abbey Road, it was the band's only album penned almost entirely by Syd Barrett. And from it is this...

to the Rock Almanac, as we give you on this week in music history. And the 5th of August, the Fab Four were in it there, 1966. On this day, the Beatles released their 7th, album, Revolver, considered to be one of the greatest albums in popular music. Included track we're going to be playing. And in the USA, it eventually recorded this. 5 times platinum certification. Terrific. And one of the great tracks on it was Eleanor Rigby.

0: It's the Rock Almanac, this week in music history with Rockin' Jeff Dorsett.
1: Right, and we are looking at the Rock Almanac, and we're going here. 6th of August 1981, Stevie Nicks released her first solo album called Belladonna, with stonking tracks on it like The Edge of 17. And the track we're going to be playing here, Stop Dragging My Heart Around, Leather and Lace with Don Henley as well. But we're going to go with this one, the wonderful that we put on here. Going with Stevie Nicks and Tom Petty.

0: as you follow country music, the big acts at the time, fabulous, right? Rock Almanac on this week in music history. 7th of August 1997, Garth Brooks, you heard him right there, set a new world record by playing to the largest crowd ever in New York's Central Park. Get this, 1 million people attended, 14.6 million viewed it on HBO. Absolutely fabulous. Ain't going down till the sun comes up. Terrific playing there on the Rock Almanac.
1: History.
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0: Right, and what we're going to do now is the 7th of August 1982, Kevin Rowland's boys, the Dexys Midnight Runners, landed at number one with the song we're going to be playing here, Come On Eileen, for the album Two Right A, and was UK's best-selling single of that particular year. And it also was the best British single in 1983 at the Brit Awards. Great stuff. Let's give it. Kevin.

So that ends the Rock Almanac that we have here. And if you've got any suggestions, please do so. Send it on an email, chunkyjeff@gmail.com. chunkygeoff@gmail.com. Or you can get me on WhatsApp, 077-844-89469. Classic album time. We are bringing a couple of gems now. One from the 80s and one from the 2000s. Let's go with this.

tell you what, and what we're going to do is go for an album in 1982. The album is by Iron Maiden. The album is called The Number of the Beast. It was a number one album, and from it is this.

The Rock Show. Right, and we're going to finish with this one. I said we're going to 80s. That was Iron Maiden from 82. And the last of our classic albums in 2004. We're going to go with Keane. The album is Hopes and Fears. And this, Somewhere Only We Know. Now...

the album for 2004, Keen, Hopes and Fears. So thanks very much for your company. Keep the requests coming in for anything to do with the Soft Rock Show.

welcome and good evening to our Sunshiners and Friday Nighters. My name's Al Lindsay. This is your weekly dose of salvation. Getting underway with Amy Winehouse, Tears Dry on Their Own. New music now that had its exclusive first play here on Salvation. Sally Larkin and the Shimmy Shake.

Hawk and the fabulous voice of Hannah Collins. Don't judge a book by its cover. Going back to the sound of Motown, Gladys Knight, and I heard it through the grapevine.

guest DJ for the night, Jim, is in studio warming up. We'll be having a chat with him very shortly. Taking us up to the break, it's Jackie Wilson and I Get the Sweetest Feeling.

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Santa Creative Source and Don't Be Afraid here on your Friday night Salvation. We're off to Detroit, Michigan now, not for the sound of Motown, but One Way and Al Hudson, his music. Coming up shortly, we're going to have a chat with our guest DJ for tonight, Jim. Definitely excited to see what he's brought in his box of records.

0: as I mentioned earlier, it's a special show tonight. I am joined in the studio by Mr. Jim Addy. Good evening.
1: Good evening, Al.
0: How are we, my good friend?
1: Very good, thank you. Very happy to be here.
0: Fabulous. We are looking forward to your box of records. Jim is a DJ from Bristol. Where can we find you out and about?
1: I regularly have a spot at Taps Wine Bar on White Ladies Road. I'm going to be there next week, actually, on Thursday. Every month, I have been going, well, I am there.
0: Excellent. That's every month all through the summer?
1: Yeah, from here on out, it'll be a monthly thing, I believe.
0: Brilliant. And what do you get to play?
1: A lot of mid-tempo. I have a lot of mid-tempo. It's the core of my passion, really. I get to play a lot of 60s, 70s, 80s, 90s, all kinds. It's what I like to collect the most of.
0: Ah, you'll be a perfect fit for the show then, my friend. I'm looking forward to what you've brought with you. Jim's going to be right up after Yolanda McKellar. She's taking us up to the break. And as a special treat, Jim's even got this week's Spot the Sample in his box. I cannot wait to see what he's found.

0: Hi, this is your royal ruler, Tony Prince, from Radio Luxembourg. Long time ago. Look out now for the world's greatest nostalgia chart show. 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
1: The fabulous sound of the brilliant Billy Fury settling for a second week at 17 in thoughts of our one and only chart newcomer. They came in at 14 5 weeks ago, up to 6, then a 5, 2 weeks at 3. This week, up to number 2 for the Bee Gees, Bee Gee Fever, and...
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That was Foxfire, A Star in the Ghetto, released by Kent in 2015 for the 100 Club's 36th anniversary. Up next, Bobby Sheen, Come On and Love Me.

This is one of my favourite records from the California Playboys 1976 album, Trying to Become a Millionaire. It's Just Say a Four-Letter Word, released for the first time on a 7 in 2019 by Kent Records.

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This cover used to belong to my old pal Mark from Bath. 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Next up, Jelline and Friends, Joy Trip Part 1.

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2: Al asked me to bring a record for his Spot the Sample this week. Up next, it's Armer Alter Reiche Mann.

guessed it already, that was a cover of Sitting on the Dock of the Bay by Otis Redding. Arma alta reiche man translates to poor old rich man. Next up, it's Marv Johnson's I'll Pick a Rose for My Rose.

next in line. Next, it's Out of Sight's 1970 tune, Tears Don't Care Who Cry, not to be confused with a brilliant alternate demo version unvaulted by Numero in 2014.

Peppers, So Glad. The A side to that is some deliciously deep soul. Harold Burridge's Mountain of Soul. Next, it's The Mighty Gents with The Mighty Gents.

was Phyllis Hyman's only record released on an independent label, Baby, I'm Gonna Love You. This is the last one from me. It's the pride and joy of my collection. It's Rising Sun.

Yes, it certainly is. Just popping in to remind you about the Revival Show. Classic hits from two wonderful decades of the 1960s and the 70s. And those great pirate radio memories too. So join me here on Sunshine Radio, Saturday afternoons, between 1 o'clock and 3.

And just like that, we are back. It's the sound of your Friday night salvation here on Sunshine Radio with me, Al Lindsay, and this week, Jim Addy. He's off for a well-earned cup of tea after playing two fabulous sets of soul. In the background from 1983, Oliver Cheatham, Get Down Saturday Night.

It was the title track from the album of the same name, Womack and Womack with Love Wars. NME going on to rate that the number one song of 1984. Recorded 2 years earlier and released on the fantastic Thriller album is Michael Jackson and Pretty Young Thing.

welcome back to the final part of tonight's show. And as always, we squeeze the tempo and the volume just a little bit further. We're in the bag of 12s, getting in the mix with some fabulous jazz funk. It's Mario Biondi, and this is What You Are. It's the sound of Sunshine Radio. It is Solvation with me, Al Lindsay.

like pure silk is Mario Beyond Eye. This is What You Are. Going back to the millennium, the year 2000, Masters at Work Records out of New York City. Louis Vega featuring the voice of Blaze, Cindy Mazzell and Alexander Hope. This is The Elements of Life.

brand new test pressing I picked up only last week. I've got absolutely no idea who's on the remix of that, but it's Gil Scott Heron and The Bottle. That one's going to be in the play box for quite a while, let me assure you. In the background, Roy Ayres getting the Masters at Work treatment. Here they are.

0: signed and ready to go with his box of records. He's up next. Also putting his box of records away, Jim Addy, thank you very much for this evening.
1: Thank you very much for having me, Al.
0: It's been a pleasure. I hope everybody enjoyed the records as much as I know you enjoyed picking them.
1: It's been brilliant to play some of my favourite records here tonight.
0: You're most welcome, and I'm sure we'll be having Jim back again very, very soon. So whatever you're up to, folks, leave your radios locked and loaded to sunshine. Have a great rest of your weekend ahead. Take care, all. Ta-ra.
1: Ta-ra.

Sinita, right back where we started from here on Sunshine Radio, the best music every time. Hello and good evening this Friday evening. I'm

Erasure and Ola Moore, and it's from 1986 from the album Wonderland, and from the same year is CC Catch, produced by Dieter Bohlen on the Star Studios in Hamburg in 1986, and the song is called Cause

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The Beloved and Sweet Harmony from the end of the 80s. I'm Peter Turner. I'm here every Friday between 8 and 10 only on Sunshine Radio. Before that, my mind, Hypnotic Tango. And now here's Right Said Fred.

Hi, Sunshine Liz. Well, here we are in 2026. How would you like to travel back in time to the good old days? Well, now you can with me, Tony King, in the Time Tunnel. Each week we journey back to four different years, from the 50s to the noughties, and enjoy some familiar songs and forgotten gems from times gone by. 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

0: Saddle Up and David Christian. 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

Level 22 and running in the family, and now two reggae tracks in a row. 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

0: Clark and Sheila E., written and produced by Prince in 1984. It's Howard Jones, and the song's called A New Song.
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What's the soundtrack of your life? 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

Sharp and the Replays and Rama Lama Ding Dong, original from the Edsels from 1957, and this version was from 1978. Here's Russell.

Castle and Fear of the Glam Planet. I hope you enjoyed the show tonight and see you again next Friday. Thanks for listening and have a great weekend.

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1: Thank you, Peter Tonner. Well, folks, welcome to the Groove Connection. And let's kick off with this great classic, something we all know.

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Say You Love Me, Girl. Before that, you heard the Bee Gees and Search and Find. If you just joined us, welcome along to the show. It's the Groove Connection. Playing some of those great tunes from the 70s and 80s. Occasionally, we spice it up with some music from the 90s and the 2000s. 1981, this was just a massive hit. Bill Curtis and the Fatback Band, I Found Lovin'.

the unmistakable voice of Gladys Knight and the Pips. Before that, you heard Imagination, Just an Illusion. And before that, the Fat Pack Band, I Found Lovin'. 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

taken from his 1983 album Light Me Up. The musical legend we call Herbie Hancock. And this one's called Motormouth.

late Bobby Caldwell and the great soul classic. Talking about soul, these guys were the epitome of what great soul was all about. Frankie Beverly and Maze, Silky Soul. And of course, it's a tribute to Marvin Gaye. Just listen to the lyrics.

legends of the soul scene from the 70s right through to the 90s. The Temptations and something called the Joneses. Remember this one? George McRae, Rock Your Baby.

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Here is Chanson and Don't Hold Back.

soul classics. You remember the great ballad Kiss and Say Goodbye? Yes, it's the Manhattans, and this one's called Crazy. From 1983, from the album Forever By Your Side. 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

0: I've come to the end of the show. Funny how time flies. It's been a pleasure serving you this evening. Take good care of yourselves. And I'll be back on your radio same time, same place next week. Have a good one. I leave you with this one from George Benson, Beyond the Sea. Good night.
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